0: United means they could now play Manchester City. That's the latest. I'm Simon Hunter.
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stories today. The Minister of Defence has named a British soldier who died in Ukraine last week. Major Paul Wilkes was killed in a road traffic accident away from the front lines. The body of a child has been found in a pond in Suffolk more than 24 hours after a tree in a wood came missing. The identification is yet to take place, but the family of Noah Woods disappeared from the playground. And Andy Burnham has assured NATO Chief Mark Rutte that the UK's commitment to the alliance remains despite the change of prime minister. On to sport now, Manchester United let a two-goal lead slip as they lost 3-2 at home to Brighton and are out of the EFL Cup. United have lost three out of six games so far this season. It was the first

Also, the fees penalties go to the victory over AZ Asmar in the Europa League. Which teams in the Europa League action tonight? Crystal Palace play Lech Poznan from Poland in a first match at the Slovenian Park. Bournemouth's first ever European fixture is the Spanish side Real Sociedad. From Budapest. And England's cricketers look to seal a win in their 2022

0: 20 in Cardiff tonight. England won the first match by a huge 119 runs.
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0: The latest memoir by Diana's brother claims the then Prince Charles said the Earl of Spencer's sister would be forgotten soon enough after her death almost 30 years ago. The MOD's revealed an inquiry into claims British Special Forces murdered unarmed Afghan civilians has cost UK taxpayers £58 million. That's the latest. I'm Tracy Ollerenshaw.
2: The best of British news, sport and entertainment for the British forces overseas.
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2: 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Radio 2.